just another foreign war. But it wasn't. It was different in many ways, and so were those who did the fighting. In World War II, the average age of the combat soldier was 26.

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1: Dit is de Middle of the Road Show met Hans. Hey.

0: really a hurting thing.
1: Hey, man, what's happening?
0: Hey, brother, what's going on? All right. You got this woman over there.
1: Hey, how's he doing? You okay?
0: But mine's at home. What time is it? Damn, almost 12:45. I think I'm gonna walk up here and see what's going on in this discotheque. There's always something going on in there. What becomes of a